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I'm going on during this time, I feel there's no one to save me. This all or nothing really got away, you're driving me crazy.

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0: Kinda late, but the ladies want some more. Oh my, good lord. Tell them drink some. Someone pour me up a double shot of whiskey. They know me and Jay.
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